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When the crowd say bow, selector. 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When the crowd say bow, bow, bow. Rewind. 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

Ja, Søren Skov fra 2026. Nu skal vi have fat i Modern Talking. Stranded in the Middle of Nowhere fra 1986. Her i Fiskers Pladebar.

Fiskers Pladebar, så er underholdningen hjemme. My friends tell me cancel your plans. Come round or have a few. Bring all the family, dad, mom, grandpa too. Fiskers Pladebar, kun de bedste hits.

this, but fuck it if it's foolish. I know that you want a girlfriend and